and down, and don't know how to treat him when he takes you on the town. They say you ain't behind him and just don't understand.

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Summer night is magic, enthralling me so. The night would be tragic if you weren't here to share, my dear, covered with heaven above. Let's dream a dream, love for two, wrapped in the arms of sweet romance.

the British Museum and Lars's charm. How long I wondered, could this thing last?

the highest peak, but it doesn't thrill me half as much as dancing cheek to cheek. Oh, I'd love to go out fishing in a river or a creek, but I don't enjoy it half as much

Prettiest gal in town. Leather is tough, but Hannah's heart is tougher. She's a gal who loves to see.

For that is the beauty about it, you know. We gathered here to give loving chants and glorious songs unto Rastafari the Almighty. In this millennium moment, first the ancient Ethiopian millennium come meet up with 77 years since Ani Rastafari plant Ani seed of justice and love, praising and thinking of truths and rights and justice. Plant a small seed of understanding and check it. In those days in Jamrock, when deep food and black faith established them dread black natural covenant unto the Almighty, them boy, take care of the black heart, man. And always them youths of them days causing this and that, and same way now them come try blame the youth who arise once again in glory, embracing Rastafari, finding them roots, preserving these roots. Roots deep underground.

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2: 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Just do it for the people, you know. People think that the Indians in the country can't get down.

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I mean it, open your eyes and admit it. The reason why you can't is because she isn't here already. You feel it? You're feeling lost or a bit stupid. She's eating all the goodness and the sweetness you once carried. Let it go, please, be yourself. Promise you'll never be directed by someone else.

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Don't be afraid, I'm not here to make you lose your mind. Time is running out, you know.